everybody know. Rapping, rocking, popping in the street show. Mike G rock the house, and you know what I'm saying. 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He's rapping, rocking all the way to Hollywood. Hey, check it out, these are the words we say. Yo, scream with us, we need a holiday. 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

0: 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Give me 7 weeks again, I need my holiday.
1: 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Famous in the Boogie Bronx and Amsterdam. He's the fastest rapper, yo, the name is Micah G.

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1: 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He's the fastest rapper, yo, the name is Micah G. His rap is

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1: 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Famous in the Boogie Bronx in Amsterdam. He's the fastest rapper, yo, the name is Micah G. His

want to go, you're Sven. We go into London and New York City, and we take a little piece of Amsterdam. Do, do, do.